crippled and the game's not worth winning. And wait, I'm just beginning. What, leave you, how could I leave you? What would I do on my own? Putting thoughts of you aside in the south of France. Would I think of suicide? Darling, shall we dance?

Louis Morrow Gottschalk was one of the most colorful personalities in American music history. A relentless flirt, he joked that when he spotted pretty women in the audience, he'd get distracted and miss notes. But Gottschalk also had a serious side. He hated slavery, and he created his own brand of musical propaganda with works like the one we just heard. The Union featured melodies from The Star-Spangled Banner, Yankee Doodle, and America's first national anthem, Hail Columbia. From a Seattle Chamber Music Series concert at Benaroya Hall, we heard pianist Cecile Licat play The Union, a concert paraphrase on national airs by Louis Morrow Gottschalk.

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0: Edmonton Coat Factory, I don't know.
1: Wherever. Wherever they go.
2: I've never been there, so.
0: We'll make it happen.

Tammy Rogers song right there.

Mm-hmm.

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I woke up real early, early one morning. Yes, I woke up.

0: summertime back up. Thank y'all so much.
1: It had to be The Devil, one of the Bentonia bluesman Jimmy Duck Holmes' signature songs, live at the American Folklife Center's 50th anniversary concert in the French Quarter. We'll shift gears a bit for some modern electronic Cajun music when American Roots returns.

I have not heard that in forever. Girls Ain't Nothing But Trouble. It's the debut single from DJ Jazzy Jeff and the Fresh Prince. DJ Jazzy Jeff is my guest coming up. More on Philly, his neo-soul turn with a touch of jazz, and how he looks at sampling. That's coming up in just a minute when we get back to World Cafe.

0: I learned my work ethic. And if I can pass that on to anybody else coming from Philly, I'll gladly do so.
1: One of our finest. We appreciate it so much.
0: Thank you.
1: All right. It's World Cafe. We're putting the wraps on this interview. Before we go, you know, you're going to have a song playing at Lincoln Financial Field in front of 100,000 people for this year's World Cup. The World Cup ID, the Philly version that you got to remix. When you were thinking, how do I make it Philly? Because I listened to it, and I was like, it feels Philly.
0: Yeah.
1: What, you know, with that brief, what did you want to do?
0: I wanted to pay homage to Gamblin' Huff. That's the reason why the song has strings. That's the reason why the song has horns. It has everything that Philly the National put into me. It's just my rendition.
1: Let's take a listen to it. It's DJ Jazzy Jeff on World Cafe.